Would you cry if you saw me crying? And would you save my soul tonight? Would you tremble if I touched your lips? Or would you laugh? Oh, please tell me this.

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It's Kelly Clarkson and Mr. Know-It-All on Original 106. Hello, good morning, Saturday Early Breakfast. My name's Claire, thanks for joining me this morning. Also, Pinch Punch, first of the month and all that, white rabbits and, I don't know, any other kind of superstitions out there? For the first of the month, we are in August. And I'm really looking forward to it. I've got such a busy week ahead of me, by the way. I'll tell you more about this a little bit later on, because a lot of farmers out there might actually be able to kind of get on board with this. You've probably got the same. So we will get to that very shortly. And of course, I'll sort the tunes out for you this morning. I have Blue on the way in just a sec. Let's get this on first, though. Big tune. This is kind of where it all started for Chapel Roan. It's Good Luck, Babe. 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

0: Good morning, Saturday early breakfast. That there is Blue. Kind of waiting on them doing a bit more of a comeback. Was there one guy of them that went into like, what was it, McBlue or something like that? They kind of mashed up the boy bands. Maybe it's not. I've probably made that a Boy's Life. No, that was Westlife and Boyzone. Maybe they're not. Maybe they're all still there and doing it. Listen, documentaries and docuseries seem to be the way forward. I was speaking last week about the fact that Lily Allen and Snoop Dogg are bringing out documentaries or biopics based on their life. They are doing that next year. But there's a constant one that's been ongoing on the TV just now with Peter Andre's daughter, Princess, and Katie Price, his ex-wife, has brought out her own docuseries on the iPlayer as well, I'm sure it's on. I don't know if you've seen any of it yet, but she basically said that Gareth Gates is the one that got away. Like, she could barely even talk about the whole Gareth Gates situation. Now, if you were like Peter Andre listening to that, or any of her exes, because, yeah, she does have a few, like, would you be thinking, but I married you. Why are you saying that Gareth Gates is the one that got away? Anyway, we're going to get a big tune from Peter Andre on the way next. You'll never be able to guess which one, of course. And Whitney Houston in the next five.
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Love that from Whitney Houston. I'm your baby tonight on Original. Good morning. Hello, it's Claire here. Weather-wise, today not looking too bad at all. Sunny throughout the morning, changing to a little bit overcast, a little bit cloudy by lunchtime. Highs of around 17 or 18 degrees. I did something this week, which means that I can have even better mornings. Like, I know I've mentioned this before, right? But see, first thing in the morning, when you're not working, when no one else is up, when it's just you and, you know, nature outside. I'm kind of here for that. I enjoy my coffee outside. So I did something this week, and I don't know if it's going to enhance my mornings since we live in Scotland, right? It might enhance one morning in the next 6 weeks or something like that. We'll see. Anyway, right, let's get Gracie Abrams on the way and Four Non Blondes. This is What's Up on Original.

0: How good is that? I've not heard that in ages, actually. Gracie Abrams, that's so true. Good morning. My name's Claire. Thank you for joining me. I'm the worst at DIY. I am horrific at DIY. However, this week, I'm very proud of myself because I did something. Basically, for ages, I think it was last summer, actually, I got my back garden kind of landscaped, right? So it's kind of half patio, half grass. I say that sounding like it's the size of a field. It's really not. But I wanted to have like a little area that I could sit on, which is great. However, I never actually bought any furniture for it. Anyway, I got round to buying the furniture, which got delivered this week. Allen keys are the worst for hurting finger. My fingers are still sore. Honestly, I did this a couple of days ago. My fingers are still nippy as anything. And the thing that gives me rage, right? This is it rattan furniture or that kind of material? I did it all. I put it all together. I put all the screws in the right place. I did everything. I even had, and this is unlike me, the instructions there. I sat, I copied it, and then when I put it together, it's wobbly. Or there was one screw that didn't even find the hole that it was supposed to. So I'm going to have to go back, maybe after it's sat outside for a little while and stretched off a little bit, and see if I can get it firmly sorted. I'm just rubbish at DIY. Like, why do we have to do this? I mean, I know I should pay the extra and get the proper stuff and get it delivered so that I don't need to make it up. But that's, like, not cost-effective at all, is it? There's just no middle ground here. There's just no in-between. So if you're a DIY person, honestly, hats off to you because I honestly don't know how you do it.
1: 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We've got you covered.
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Love that. Roxette and Joyride, Saturday Early Breakfast. My name's Claire. Thanks for joining me. How things are looking today? Well, Sam is in for Lachlan from 9 o'clock. Meg's on from 1. And Skye is looking after things for Vanessa. Vanessa's been away. She has been at the Commonwealth Games doing the DJing. Did you spot her on any of the TVs? If you follow her on social media, she's been firing up loads of stories on it, which has just been amazing. Honestly, what an amazing opportunity. I can't wait to chat to her all about it. I did say to her, Vanessa, can we have a quick chat for the radio? Now, I don't know if they're under the media blackout thing as well or not. But she just dinged me. She just ghosted me. So I was like, oh, fine, stick.

0: Portugal, Portugal, the man. Original 106, my name's Claire. Yeah, looking after things this morning until 9 o'clock. Found a story of a guy this week who got himself stuck at the most inappropriate place. Well, not really inappropriate, but honestly, it just gives me fear even to think about it. I can't believe he does the job that he does to actually get himself stuck there. Anyone who works at Heights, I am in awe of you. Right, we'll go through this after the news at 7 next.
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7: The top stories this hour. FIFA will not proceed with controversial plans to sell off a stake in the World Cup to private investors. Several football confederations strongly oppose the idea, with UEFA and Europe threatening to boycott future competitions. David Bernstein, a former chairman at the FA, believes Gianni Infantino has been seduced by power and the Trump administration. He believes it's time for FIFA's president to go.
8: I think Infantino has got completely carried away by being close to Trump and all the glories of the American presidency. And it's, you know, it's easy to get seduced by that. But I think we need people who don't get seduced by those things that can maintain a degree of independence.
7: At least 9 people have been killed in an overnight Russian missile and drone attack on the Ukrainian capital, Kyiv. More than 20 others were hurt as strikes damaged homes across the city and sparked fires. Greater Manchester has a new mayor. Labour's Bev Craig secured a comfortable victory against Reform during the second round of voting. The Greens came third, with the Conservatives pushed into fifth place by the right-wing party Restore Britain. Ms Craig's vowed to represent the region's 3.3 million residents and build on Andy Burnham's legacy.
9: I'm really pleased and really humbled by the people of Great Manchester putting their trust in what we're trying to achieve here. You know, and the hard work starts on Monday when I get into work and roll up my sleeves.
7: There'll be armed officers at the UK's largest Pride Festival this weekend. It's just a week since one person was killed in a van and knife attack near LGBTQ+ celebrations in Berlin. New legal provisions to protect domestic abuse victims are coming into force in Scotland. It will give some the right to remain in their home where it's their wish and it's safe to do so. And Georgia Hunter-Bell has won Commonwealth 800 metres gold for England, beating the world champion in Glasgow. She took victory at the Scotstoun Stadium. From Sky News, I'm Fada Silver.

That there is The Cure. It's Original 106. Hello, it's Claire here. Thank you for having me on this morning. Hope you're having a decent start to your Saturday. Weather-wise, it's going to be all right this morning. A little bit cloudy later on. Highs in the late teens. I feel for August it should be a little bit higher than that, but we'll take it, right? As long as it's not raining and chucking it down, then it's a win if you're in Scotland. So I spotted this story about a guy. He was just doing his work. He's a maintenance, right? If you think in America, if you've ever been out there or if you've ever seen any kind of movie where they're in the wild, wild west, like think the motel signs that are like really high up in the air so that everyone can see them. And it's like, oh, motel ahead. By the way, I'm not really sure I recommend staying in any of those, because if you're a true crime girl like me, it's always there, isn't it? Anyway, those signs need maintained. And this guy was away up, and there's a lift inside them. It takes you right up to 130 feet off the ground. The lift broke. He was stuck up there. Now, I'm not going to lie, if it's a little bit of a breeze is going to sway that, like, you're not going to feel safe up there. Anyway, there was like helicopter footage of him just kind of waving out, stuck, taking a swig of his juice. He seemed quite content, actually. I mean, that's one way to skive at work. If the lift breaks down and you're suddenly stuck there, I just don't fancy that rescue. It was a cherry picker they used to get him down. Oh, no, thank you.

0: bang on about it all the time, but for being like, what, 70? She was phenomenal when she was supporting Take That. But Linda Carlisle, we want the same thing. Good morning, it's Claire here, live across the Northeast. Are you getting organised for Tara Show? Were you at the annual Marquee Dance last night? Cammy Barnes was there performing. He's everywhere right now, right? It's ace. He would go to the opening of an envelope, I think. But do you know what? See, when you're trying to build your profile up and you're trying to get your followers and your fans, go for it. Do it. So, yeah, if you're heading to Tara Show, maybe you're going to be doing what I'm going to be doing for the rest of the day. Washing animals. Yeah. I've inadvertently managed to have all three of my horses entered into Kinross Show. So a bit further south for next weekend. But for this whole week, my whole chat is basically going to be, yeah, washing horses. Washing horses. Washing horses. I was even going to head to Tara Show on Monday after the show. I was thinking about heading up there. And I thought, no, can't do that. Need to go and wash my horse. It's literally ruining my social life for the next week. For a day of socialising, though, which is ace. It's going to be great. If you get the chance to head to any of the local shows, by the way, definitely do it. You also find a mass amount of local produce and whatnot. There's always people with great stalls and stuff there. 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

Love that from Miles Smith. This is Original 106. Hello, my name's Claire. So I have spotted this thing, and it's basically the manager, the owner, the founder, that's the word, of Instagram has come out and said, you know, if you happen to like something that you didn't mean to like, and then you're like, oh no, I'll unlike it, it's fine. Well, all trace of your like may not disappear as you do. Right? I'll tell you why. There will still be records that you have liked that, or there, you may still get caught out, right? Details on that coming in the next 10. Natasha Bedingfield on the way. And this from James right now.

0: Are you heavy fingered? Do you like to like things accidentally, or do you accidentally like things, I should say? Hello, morning. My name's Claire. I like to think that I am quite light fingered when it comes to things like this. However, you're probably thinking, what are you on about? Instagram in particular, right? If you're scrolling through, it's super easy to double tap things. I mean, imagine that you are stalking an ex from like 10 years ago or something like that. You're back, you're in 2016, and all of a sudden you double tap a picture by accident. You might drop your phone and it'll go and accidentally like it. And you're like, oh, no, I need to undo that. So you unlike it and you think, that's it, it's gone. Well, it might not be. Bad news for you. So the actual in-app notification might disappear. So they'll never see that. They'll be like, what? Did I imagine this? No. However, you know the banner ones that pop up on your phone? Yeah, they do not disappear. Instagram cannot recall them. So there is a word of warning. I don't know if you can get like untappable fingerless glove or finger gloves or something like that. People need to invent something that stop us from these accidental likes, because it's going to get a lot of people in bother at points.
1: Finally, your boss can't tell you to turn it down.
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we found Beyoncé, Destiny's Child, an independent woman on Original 106. Good morning, my name's Claire. Quite a few films at the cinema that have been out recently that I've been wanting to see, right? First of all, there's one called Tuner, right? And I had a complete, absolute shocker of a time trying to track this down. Apparently it wasn't in the cinemas very long. It was only in the UK cinemas for about 3 weeks. Anyway, I really wanted to see this. I love like a crime or a drama or like true crime. It's not true crime, it's fictional, but it was still really good about the Piano Tuner. And it took me ages until I realised that the only way to watch it is actually on Prime for $15.99. I am not paying that. I'll just wait. I'll just come back to me when it's not so expensive. And then I'll rent it for like £3 or something like that. But the film Michael was making like a big impact again this year. It's based on Michael Jackson and his career, right? It focuses on that. The best thing about this, I remember a couple of months ago, I was DJing an end of school gala. And all of the kids were coming, running up, saying, oh, could you play this song by Michael Jackson? One of them even said, do you know the song Beat It by Michael Jackson? Yes, I'll get it on. So I love the fact that all of his tunes were kind of making a comeback. Let's get this one on for you just now. The Way You Make Me Feel. It's Original 106, Saturday Early Breakfast.

0: was in Scotland not that long ago. Was it just last week, actually? Teddy Swims and The Door on Original 106. My name's Claire. Got Mary Mary picks out for you and a huge tune from Mark Morrison after we check out the latest news at 8. That's next.
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9: Gianni Infantino has scrapped controversial plans to sell off a stake in the World Cup. In a statement, FIFA's president said it had become clear the project was too divisive. UEFA had threatened to boycott all future tournaments if the proposals went ahead. Infantino has come under increasing pressure in recent days, and Sky News sports correspondent Rob Harris says his plans had sparked civil war in the world of football.
10: I've been hearing that Infantino was gradually, increasingly losing support of the world of football from key figures to stay in his post after 10 years. So this is an attempt by Gianni Infantino to try to retain the FIFA presidency by scrapping these plans.
9: An Aberdeenshire childminder has been told to improve after inspectors criticised a lack of toys and interaction. Parents have been positive about Judith Anderson's childminding service operated from her property in Mintlaw. However, a number of flaws were found during an unannounced inspection by the care inspectorate last month. According to the report published after that visit, Ms. Anderson was rated weak in the four different categories. And the true scale of the wildfire devastation in the Cairngorms is starting to emerge as smoke clears across parts of the Highlands. Residents say extensive damage to ancient woodland and mountain slopes mean the recovery will be long. Although firefighters continue tackling hotspots, Nettybridge Community Council Chairman Sandy McCook said there was noticeably less smoke on Friday. He describes the current situation as the end of the beginning, though as the devastation becomes more visible, insists there's a sadness amongst the locals.
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9: It's overcast with rain showers across the northeast. Some bright spells throughout the day, however. Highs of 18 Celsius. I'm Callum Wright. You're up to date on Original 106.

It's Claire here for the 1st of August, Pinch Punch, first of the month, white rabbits and all that. I have no idea why you say white rabbits. So it feels like a really random thing to say, but if it brings us good luck and good weather for the month of August, then I'm kind of here for it. We can roll with that. Morning. It's Claire here. Sam's in for Lachlan for 9 o'clock. He's away up at Belladrome. Vanessa is off as well, so we've got Meg in her usual spot, and then Vanessa's been DJing at the Commonwealth Games. Amazing. So Sky's looking after things from 5 o'clock for her this evening. That's how things are looking. Listen, Craig teamed up with Gillis for the Music Mash. He's been running this for the last few weeks again. He's got a new clip. I say new, it's newish. It's been running this week. All you need to do is identify the three songs that are in the clip that is mashed up. If you can do that, you've got a rolling prize amount. £160, that's up. What's up for grabs. 10 past 5 on Monday afternoon. That's your next chance to play. You can register right now, by the way, though. Hop online, original 106.

0: What can I do on Original 106 Morning? My name's Claire, that there is The Cause. Hey, listen, if you're looking for a feel-good story this weekend, I've got one that's kind of come out of nowhere. It's very random. Kind of happened a couple of months ago, but there's something that has sprouted from it, right? We'll get to this in the next 10.
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Love that. Hosier and Too Sweet on Original 106. Morning. Hello, it's Claire here. So I'm speaking about this feel-good story. It's kind of a random one, actually. There is a raccoon in Seattle that has gone viral, right? And it's not just any raccoon. It's a special one because it's got a kind of distinctive short spine and an unusual walk. I'm just watching a video of it here. So it first went viral after being spotted a couple of months ago. And now tattoo artists are being completely flocked with people looking to get a tattoo of this raccoon. Don't ask me why, but it's been called Jimothy. Not Timothy, Jimothy. And he has become the unlikely local celebrity in Seattle, right? And when I say that fans are flocking, like, the tattoo artists are doing at least five of these a week. It's costing folk like over £100 to get this tattoo, which I suppose isn't that bad for a tattoo when you think of it like that. But one tattoo artist has said that Jimothy is now a symbol for anyone who has never quite fitted in. And apparently, this raccoon represents resilience, acceptance, and finding joy in being different, while others simply love his unusual appearance as well. So there we go. If you're looking for a new tattoo idea, maybe you've got a connection to Seattle. Who knows? Maybe you just fancy something a little bit different. Get Jimothy inscribed onto you somewhere. Don't do it on my face.

0: He's been back in the news recently. It's Robbie Williams, of course, on Original 106. I don't know if you saw the TV interview with him where a little white thing pops out of his mouth. And he's like, no, it's gum. It's gum. It's all fine. We're all good. Blah, blah, blah, blah, blah. I just want to say, right, I don't actually care what it was that fell out of his mouth. It was all just a little bit icky. And why would you be chewing gum when you're being interviewed? It's not like you're a random person walking along the street and someone's come up to you for an interview. You literally are on TV. You knew you were going to be on TV. Don't eat while you're being interviewed, Robbie. Come on.
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climbing back up the charts again. Olivia Dean and Man I Need. It's Original 106. Hello, morning. My name's Claire. Right, it's almost time for me to head off and go wash my horses again. That is the theme of my whole week ahead. Right, don't even try and contact me and ask me to have a social life this week because it ain't going to happen. I will be busy washing animals from head to toe. And then it'll be like that, is it the fourth road bridge? Where they start painting one end and then when they get to the other, they have to start all over again. Yeah, it's going to be a bit like that. That's going to be my kind of week for the next week. So, I've got a couple more to squeeze in before Sam takes over, though. Anastasia on the way. And this tune always reminds me of Nick and my sister's CDs when I was growing up. She had one or two Delamitri, one or two Oasis. I think Pulp was in there as well. I would just take one at a time and replace them back again before she realised. That's what I thought I was doing anyway. She probably knew fine well. This, Always the Last to Know, plays right now. It's Original 106, Saturday Early Breakfast.

0: a distinctive voice. Anesthesia, I'm out of love. Morning, it's Claire here. That's it from me. Wrapping things up and handing over in a nice little package to Sam. Have a brilliant weekend, whatever you are up to. And let's check out the latest news at 9 next.
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6: Gianni Infantino has scrapped controversial plans to sell off a stake in the World Cup. In a statement, FIFA's president said it had become clear the project was too divisive. UEFA had threatened to boycott all future tournaments if the proposals went ahead. Infantino has come under increasing pressure in recent days, and Sky News sports correspondent Rob Harris says his plans had sparked civil war in the world of football.
7: I've been hearing that Infantino was gradually, increasingly losing support of the world of football from key figures to stay in his post after 10 years. So this is an attempt by Gianni Infantino to try to retain the FIFA presidency by scrapping these plans.
6: An Aberdeenshire childminder has been told to improve after inspectors criticised a lack of toys and interaction. Parents have been positive about Judith Anderson's childminding service operated from her property in Mintlaw. However, a number of flaws were found during an unannounced inspection by the care inspectorate last month. According to the report published after that visit, Ms. Anderson was rated weak in the four different categories. And the true scale of the wildfire devastation in the Cairngorms is starting to emerge as smoke clears across parts of the Highlands. Residents say extensive damage to ancient woodland and mountain slopes mean the recovery will be long. Although firefighters continue tackling hotspots, Nettybridge Community Council Chairman Sandy McCook said there was noticeably less smoke on Friday. He describes the current situation as the end of the beginning, though as the devastation becomes more visible, insists there's a sadness amongst locals.
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6: Aberdeen kick off their Premiership campaign today at home to last season's runners-up, Hearts. Centre-backs Mats Knuster and Christer Tobers, along with left-back Emmanuel Giamfi, remain unavailable for the opening league clash. Ahead of today's match at Pittodrie, boss Stephen Robinson told Sky Sports News what the team is aiming to achieve.
8: Yeah, it's a tough start for us. We've got five or six tough games to start with, but we're looking forward to it. And, you know, you always want to hit the ground running, so 3 points on Saturday night will be fantastic.
6: The gaffer's also revealed why he's made Kevin Nisbet his captain, crediting the 29-year-old's knowledge of the club's standards. Frontman Nisbet already has 6 goals this season from Aberdeen's 4 wins in the Premier Sports Cup group stage. Summer signing Brad Lyons will serve alongside him as vice-captain in aim of driving the club forward.
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6: It's overcast with rain showers across the northeast. Some bright spells throughout the day, however. Highs of 18 Celsius. I'm Callum Wright. You're up to date on Original 106.
9: Cheers, Callum. Pinch punch, first of the month. Sam here, in for Lachlan Saturday, the 1st of August. How is it August already? Lachlan's up the road at a muddy Belladrum festival. We are in the height of festival season right now. More on that after this. It's one for the Swifties.

Losing My Religion. That's REM on Original 106. Good morning, how are you? It's Sam here. Saturday, the 1st of August. Lachlan's up the road at a very muddy Belladrum festival this weekend. I was hoping to go to Belladrum. I was literally on the website looking for tickets, a way to buy them, had a quick look at my work schedule and went, oh, I'm in for Lachlan. Turns out he's at Belladrum and that's the reason that I can't go. Not to say I'm jealous, but I'm very, very jealous. He was saying the other day in the office that he's a bit of a last-minute packer, so fingers crossed he got everything in his bag. There's an article that was published earlier on this week about the weirdest things that people have packed to head up to Belladrum. Now, I imagine doing the bag searches at some of these festivals, I mean, you'd find some seriously weird stuff. But Belladrum fan Callum Williamson, he's at the top of the article. He's taken a blue Velcro-worn Mohican with him. Now, if you know Callum, please let him know that I don't think that that's that weird. Do you know what I mean? Not all of us for our entire lives will have the pleasure of being able to grow our own Mohican. I'm fast going that way. Do you know what I mean? Balding comes to everyone. Sometimes you just need to Velcro it on. One couple proudly showed off in the article, saying that they'd taken their own toilet paper with them. Clearly quite fussy when it comes to toilet paper. This pair, they will take no less than 3 ply, clearly. Susan and David, a couple from Glasgow, took their collection of silly hats, saying it so that they can spot each other from across the field. But I think my favourite answer on the weirdest thing taken to Belladrum this year is Amanda and Tess. Now, Amanda and Tess have said that they went to Belladrum for the first time last year. This time, they've returned to the campsite for the second time, having learnt their lesson, and have taken earplugs. Yeah, good shout. Those tent walls are not very soundproof at all. They are definitely not 3-ply. This is AC/DC. You shook me all night long on Original 106. Earplugs are maybe a good idea.

0: Aberdeen. Dons are set to face Hearts at Pittodrie 5:30 this afternoon, this evening. We always seem to do okay against Hearts at Pittodrie, so fingers crossed this will be a good one. Commonwealth Games set to continue down in Glasgow. Feels like it's been slightly missing the hype this year. I'm not sure if it's because it was done on a budget, or if it's because it's not on one of the free-to-view broadcasters. But if you have TNT Sports, then you can catch the track cycling from 3pm, the athletic finals from 6:30. Tomorrow is the final day of the Commonwealth Games. I can't believe it's upon us already. Stay right there, though. On the way next to Superman Lovers. But first is a track from Tom Grennan next.
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Superman lovers, that's Starlight on Original 106. It's Sam here live from Aberdeen. Lord of the Dance continues at HMT this weekend. Two shows today, one show tomorrow. That's Michael Flatley's Lord of the Dance. Michael Flatley isn't actually in it anymore, in fairness, but it's still an incredible show. That would be a lot of Irish jigging to be doing at his age. They do have the younger performers with much better knees doing it now. Aberdeen's international season continues with the Bookbinder at the Lemon Tree today and tomorrow. And tonight at the Tivoli, it's the Nashville Country Experience. Down the road in Edinburgh, Calvin Harris is playing at Hampden Park. Definitely lots going on. If there's anything else that you think I should know about, add it to our events page now at original106.co.uk.

0: Paul Simon. You can call me Al. It's Original 106, Saturday, the 1st of August. The new Spider-Man film came out the other day, and I really, really, really want to go and see this. Like, I really do. I think it's going to be so good. Spider-Man's on my list, and the new Christopher Nolan film, The Odyssey. Really want to see that one too. See, between the two of them, I'm going to need to find about 7.5 hours free one day, because they're both really, really long. But it's called Spider-Man Brand New Day, and although it's literally just come out, seems like people are already asking, what's the plan for the next one? See, if I was Spider-Man himself, Tom Holland, I would be getting slightly nervous, because people are now asking, what do we do after Tom Holland? Is Tom Holland already getting too old to be Spider-Man? We're going to speak more about that in the next five. First, though, tracks lined up from Jess Glynn and Shakira next.
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Shakira, Hips Don't Lie on Original 106. Jess Glynn, All I Am, just before that. Hello, how are you? It's Sam here. Saturday, the 1st of August. And I was just saying, seems like people are already thinking about the next Spider-Man film, even though the new one, Spider-Man Brand New Day, has literally just come out. It seems like people are asking, what happens to Tom Holland in the next one? Is Tom Holland going to be back as Spider-Man, or is he getting too old? I'm assuming this isn't a spoiler. It's all over the papers, going, is Tom Holland back as the next Spider-Man? It's not a spoiler, is it? I've genuinely not seen it. I'm assuming Spider-Man doesn't die in the new Spider-Man film. That would be so bad. Surely they've not killed off Spider-Man. Have they? I'm getting slightly nervous now. Surely it's not like when they killed off James Bond in the last James Bond film. I was sad watching that, quite delighted with myself. So sure, I was like, ugh, they'll never kill off James Bond. He'll be fine in this perilous position that he finds himself in. And then they actually killed him off. They killed off James Bond. I mean, that is a spoiler. But if you've not seen the new James Bond film, it did come out about 6 years ago now. So surely you've seen it by this point. It was mental. Anyway, I'm assuming they've not done that to Spider-Man. But the guesses are already coming in for who's going to replace Tom Holland. Because I'm assuming he's just aging out of it. And Tom Holland himself, he has put a name out there. He submitted one Owen Cooper for consideration. He's the kid out of Adolescence. Now, I reckon he's quite Spider-Man-y. I can see that working. Although, he was born, and get this, 2009. 2009! How could anybody be born in 2009? That makes me feel so old.

0: Alex Warren. That's Fever Dream on Original 106, live from Aberdeen. Virginia Street, back open westbound. That's happened much earlier than expected. Traffic moving well in the area there. Guild Street Bridge is still closed, so expect some extra lingering traffic around the Denburn this morning.
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3: FIFA has scrapped plans to sell stakes in the World Cup to private investors. President Gianni Infantino said it was now clear the project was too divisive, after UEFA had threatened to boycott all future tournaments if plans went ahead. There's a sadness amongst residents as the scale of the wildfire devastation in the Cairngorms becomes visible, with smoke clearing across parts of the Highlands. Firefighters continue battling blaze hotspots as the Nethybridge Community Council chairman marks this as the end of the beginning. Locals say recovery will be long after extensive damage to the area. An Aberdeen childminder has been criticised by the Care Inspectorate for a lack of toys and interaction. Parents have praised the Mint Law service, but inspectors found a number of issues when they visited Judith Anderson's property. It found children were not well supported to lead their own play and learning. A September deadline's been issued to ensure children are provided with high-quality play experiences. And Aberdeen kick off their Premiership campaign at home to Hearts this evening. Red Tinted Glasses podcast host Glenn Schroeder can't wait to get along to Pittodrie later.
4: At the dawn of a new season, you can't help but feel excited and optimistic. A new season always brings a new sense of excitement, hope and anticipation. And I'm sure we're all just hoping for a much better showing than we did last season in the league.
3: Meanwhile, Dons boss Stephen Robinson tells Red TV it's vital to keep the fans on side this season.
5: This is what you come to Aberdeen for. Expectation. That's what we want to do. That's what we all work for. So as I say, we'll embrace that. We have to make sure we get the crowd up. We have to give them someone to cheer for. We have to give them an identity.
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3: It's overcast with rain showers across the northeast. Some bright spells throughout the day, however. Highs of 18 Celsius. I'm Callum Wright. You're up to date on Original 106.
6: Cheers, Callum. It's Sam here in for Lachlan. It's a Saturday morning and we're officially into August. It's August. I can't believe it. People already thinking about Christmas too. I know. Get that gone. We need to chat more about that though next. First, it's this Pulp. Happy Saturday.

To the weekend, you're listening to Original 106. Now, I know that it's August, but already people starting to think about Christmas. I know, absolutely mental. How can we be thinking about Christmas already? It's literally just going to August. I'm normally quite guilty for starting the Christmas celebrations too early, but for me, even this is too early to be thinking about Christmas. In the news, though, this week, plans for a potential Home Alone sequel. Now, we've already had quite a few Home Alone sequels. Most of them have been pretty rubbish. But this one sounds slightly different. The original Home Alone kid, back with a plan, Macaulay Culkin. He is on the edge of his project being greenlit by Disney because, supposedly, he has this whole plan on how to make the perfect Home Alone sequel. He's going to be back in it, now as the dad, and the kid sets traps to keep him out. I'll be honest, not really sure how I feel about that one, Macaulay Culkin. I don't know if that's any much of a better idea than all of the other Home Alone sequels that we've had.

0: Live from Aberdeen, you're listening to Original 106. Good morning, welcome to the weekend. It's Sam here. It's officially Saturday. What are you spending your Saturday doing? Neil has been in touch saying he was up at 6 a.m, out for a walk with the dogs for a couple hours, now heading into Aberdeen to see the start of Aberdeen's treble winning season. Now, I don't know what's least realistic there for me. Aberdeen's treble winning season. Well, the fact that you got up at 6 a.m. on a Saturday. Alan also heading along to Pataudry. Aberdeen Hearts play later on. It's a 5:30 kickoff. And we've had a message from Samantha saying she's off for a magical day at Gardens Hillock Storybook Trail. I'm not going to lie, that sounds awesome. Definitely need to check that one out. Let me know what you're up to today. 01224 460106. And tracks lined up from Cheryl Crow and Noah Kahan next.
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0: Cheryl Crow on Original 106. Good morning, happy Saturday. It's 28 minutes past 10, so we better do this. Match of the day, you know how this works. We ask AI to predict the scores in the football. Now, it's the final day of the Commonwealth Games tomorrow, the Athletics finals tonight. So I thought I would ask AI about that instead. AI, who's going to be the big winner at tonight's Athletics final in the Commonwealth Games?
1: Usain Bolt.
0: I beg your pardon, sorry. Who's going to be the gold medal winner?
1: Usain Bolt.
0: He retired in about 2017, AI. Sometimes, you know, you have to redo the prompt with AI and just make sure you're really specific with it. So, AI, this is on me, sorry. AI, it's the 2026 Commonwealth Games finals. In the athletics, who is going to be the big winner?
1: Usain Bolt.
0: Great, AI. Do you know any other athletes other than Usain Bolt?
2: No.
0: Okay, great. So, according to AI, the big winner at tonight's Commonwealth Games Athletics final will be Usain Bolt, a man who retired in 2017. Really helpful, AI. Helpful as ever. This is a night to remember on Original.

0: Meant to be on Original 106, it's Sam here live from Aberdeen. Just had a text in from Ewan saying, morning Sam, listening, working up at Peterhead, digging drains up until 5 and then heading to Pittodrie in time to watch the Dons. Choir Stuart has been in touch saying he's spending his weekend impatiently waiting for an unnecessarily late football match. In fairness, 5:30 tonight against Hearts is a bit late. Susan has been in touch saying she's doing sweet nothing. That's definitely the word that she's used in her text. Sweet nothing. With a broken foot. Well, Susan, I hope you have a nice weekend. Let me know what you're up to. 01224 460 106.
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0: That's Lizzo on Original 106. It's Sam here live from Aberdeen, and time to get started with this.
1: Dorak Movies.
0: You know how this works. I look for you to figure out what film Lachlan is on about in his clip. All he does is he sort of tones down his accent, to be totally honest, for this one, and he tries to describe a film. This is this week's clip.
2: Fit like Abdi, you can fit. I'm the king.
3: Oh, go on, didn't speak all that muck. 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
2: I am the king, and my mum's got the Lamborghini, and Elton John's playing my birthday party, and I've got a holiday to the moon booked in for next summer, but can't fit like it is. There's no only moon clays in Primark, and...
3: Stop it! That's enough of your tall tales.
2: Tall tales? I am the king.
0: Two tickets to Cineworld Cinemas up for grabs. If you get that right, get in touch now. It's the usual number, or 81400 on the text, or that text with the word original. 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

0: Sweet but a Psycho. That's Ava Max on Original 106. It's Sam here. We're in the middle of the movie quiz. Two tickets to Sydney Board Cinemas up for grabs. If you can correctly identify today's film, Lexi's on the phone. What are you thinking, Lexi?
1: Is it Minions?
0: Not the right film, Lexi. Keep trying, though. Remember that number on the text, 81400. Start it with the word original or drop me a voice note on the app.
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14: FIFA has scrapped plans to sell stakes in the World Cup to private investors. President Gianni Infantino said it was now clear the project was too divisive, after UEFA had threatened to boycott all future tournaments if plans went ahead. There's a sadness amongst residents as the scale of the wildfire devastation in the Cairngorms becomes visible, with smoke clearing across parts of the Highlands. Firefighters continue battling blaze hotspots as the

0: Glenn Schroeder can't wait to get along to Pittodrie later.
1: At the dawn of a new season, you can't help but feel excited and optimistic. A new season always brings a new sense of excitement, hope and anticipation, and I'm sure we're all just hoping for a much better showing than we did last season in the league.
0: Meanwhile, Dons boss Stephen Robinson tells Red TV it's vital to keep the fans on side this season.
2: This is what you come to Aberdeen for, expectation. That's what we want to do, that's what we all work for. So as I say, we'll embrace that. We have to make sure we get the crowd up, we have to give them someone to cheer for, we have to give them an identity.
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0: It's overcast with rain showers across the northeast. Some bright spells throughout the day, however. Highs of 18 Celsius. I'm Callum Wright. You're up to date on Original 106.
5: Cheers, Callum. We are right in the middle of the movie quiz. Two tickets to Cineworld Cinemas up for grabs for somebody who could tell me what this film is.
6: Fit it like Abdi. You can fit. I'm the king.
7: Stop it! That's enough of your tall tales.
6: Tall tales? Or I'm the king?

0: It's from Aberdeen. You're listening to Original 106. Sam here, and time for this. Dorak Movies. Oi. So, two tickets to Cinemo Cinema is up for grabs for somebody who could tell me what this film is.
1: Fit it like Abdi. You can fit. I'm the king.
2: Stop it. That's enough of your tall tales.
1: Tall tales? Or I'm the king.
0: So, earlier on, we had Lexi on. Lexi guessed Minions. Lexi, I was feeling really bad for you, so let's go for another guess. What are you thinking?
3: Is it Snow White and the Seven Dwarfs?
0: Ah! You've split them perfectly down the middle. Think more 90s.
3: Think more 90s. The Lion King?
0: Say it again with confidence.
3: The Lion King?
0: Lexi, you've done it! We've got the right answer. Well done. You're off to the movies. What do you fancy seeing?
3: I don't know what's out.
0: After all that... Lexi, I gave you another chance! And you don't even know what's in the cinema! Do you want to think about it? Anyway, stay right there, Lexi. We'll get your details. You're off to the movies!

0: back. That's Shawn Mendes on Original 106. So yeah, today's movie in the movie quiz was The Lion King.
1: 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I'm the king.
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1: 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I am the king!
0: Lexi won the tickets. Lexi didn't even know it was on the cinema. I think Lexi was just playing for the vibes and then accidentally won. Well done, Lexi. Enjoy the movies on us. Big Mountain lined up for you next in Heaven 17. Following that...
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weekend. I'm in for Lachlan today. Lachlan currently up in a muddy field at Belladrum. Very jealous of anybody at Belladrum this weekend. Mika is performing live there. And I'll be honest, Mika is one of the people who's at the top of my list for wanting to see live. Do you know what I mean? I would love to see Mika perform live. But we really are into festival season at the moment. Only a couple of weeks now until Summer's End Angus. That's in Brechin from the 14th to the 16th of August. Genuinely, I'm buzzing for this one. What a stacked lineup. You've got the Sugar Babes. You've got the Jacksons. You've got UB40. You've got Red Hot Chili Pipers featuring, get this, Susan Boyle. Subo! Tidelines will be there. Cammy Barnes will be there. Our Lachlan will be performing? Will be presenting this show live from Summer's End Angus in Brechin in a couple weeks' time, the 15th of August. Put that in there. If that doesn't convince you to come, then I don't know what will. I could have

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2: That was Meghan Trainor, Made You Look. It's Sam here, I'm in for Lachlan today. Let's do this. It's My Life on Original 106. Tomorrow, the final day of the Commonwealth Games. I don't feel like they've really hit me yet. I don't know if it's because it's on the paid-to-view TV, or if it's maybe because it was all done on a slight budget after Glasgow took over last minute. I don't know. But I really tried to hype myself up. It is the track cycling finals today. Also, the athletic finals. That's from 6:30 this evening.

0: It's My Life on Original 106. Have you heard the new music mash clip yet? If you think you know which three songs are in that clip, then register online now, original106.co.uk. Get your name in the draw and you could be playing with me when I look after Craig's show on Monday at about 10 past five. £160 now in the prize pot. Three songs are in that clip. They've all been mashed together. Get all three right and you get that prize pot. Amanda played on Friday.
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Fast approaching midday on Saturday, the 1st of August. That's us just at 11:45. Tell you what, this is when I start to get confused, because I start to accidentally say good morning after 12, because I've been saying it all morning and I've got into the habit of it. But anyway, seems like the BBC is on a bit of a mission right now. They're on a serious summer clear out. This week they axed off Celebrity Mastermind, Blankety Blank with Bradley Walsh, and also Live at the Apollo. How can you bin off Live at the Apollo? That's like binning off Top of the Pops. But in fairness, they did do that 20 years ago. But also this week they did a bit of an Instagram breakup with one of the gladiators. More on that after this. It's new from Take That, You're a Superstar, on Original 106. I absolutely love this song, but in fairness, I absolutely love Take That.

RT, you're listening to Original 106. Hello, it's Sam here. I was just chatting about the BBC's big summer clear out. Yeah, they've sacked off Celebrity Mastermind, blankety blank with Bradley Walsh. It's done. Also done is Live at the Apollo. How can you sack off Live at the Apollo? It's absolutely legendary. But they've also been on a mission to clear out the Gladiators. You might have seen this in the news over the last few weeks, but they've sacked off already Bionic and Athena, and this week they gave Cyclone the boot. Now, I do like to think that this is these people's real names. Do you know what I mean? They're in a pizza shop and they say, "Can I order a pizza under Bionic, please?" Or you're in Starbucks and somebody shouts, "I've got a frappe latte for Cyclone." That's Cyclone, and Cyclone would be spelt wrong on the cup. I do like to think that that's a real life situation, but I don't know if it is. But this went dreadfully online. So the BBC announced that Cyclone would be leaving Gladiators, and then a few hours later she deleted all pictures of her as a gladiator off of her social media. It's like some terrible breakup. Do you know what I mean? That's the first sign of a breakup these days, when you go on the Instagram and there's no pictures of them as a couple anymore. One day it's all couple pictures, the next day it's all pictures of flowers and landscapes. I do think I'm a sort of world-class detective when it comes to breakups. I can spot an Instagram breakup a mile off, but I didn't see this one coming. I'll need to get training.

0: from Aberdeen. You're listening to Original 106. That's the Proclaimers. It's Sam here. 5:30 this evening. The Dons kick off against Hearts. Callum's got more on that and everything else happening across the northeast with your latest at 12.
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14: UEFA has welcomed the decision to ditch a plan to sell a stake in the World Cup, but says the task of rebuilding trust in FIFA is only just beginning. In a statement, European football's governing body calls for a review of how the scheme was drawn up. It also says that President Gianni Infantino's lost the confidence of many in the football family. Former UEFA chief executive Lars Christer Olsen says the leadership needs to change more often.
15: Each term for electing a new president, it should be given to one of the confederations, and that could circulate there. And that would make it more difficult for individuals to grab as much power as has happened over the last three presidencies.
14: An Aberdeenshire childminder has been told to improve after inspectors criticised a lack of toys and interaction. Parents have been positive about Judith Anderson's childminding

0: becomes more visible, he also insists there's a sadness amongst locals.
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0: Aberdeen kick off their Premiership campaign today at home to last season's runners-up, Hearts. Centre-backs Mats Knuster and Christos Tobers, along with left-back Emmanuel Giamfi, remain unavailable for the opening league clash. Ahead of today's match at Pittodrie, boss Stephen Robinson told Sky Sports News what the team is aiming to achieve.
3: Yeah, it's a tough start for us. We've got five or six tough games to start with, but we're looking forward to it. And, you know, you always want to hit the ground running, so 3 points on Saturday night will be fantastic.
0: The gaffers also revealed why he's made Kevin Nisbet his captain, crediting the 29-year-old's knowledge of the club's standards. Frontman Nisbet already has 6 goals this season from Aberdeen's 4 wins in the Premier Sports Cup group stage. Summer signing Brad Lines will serve alongside him as vice-captain in aim of driving the club forward.
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0: It's mostly overcast in the northeast with some rain showers despite sporadic bright spells. Highs of 18 Celsius. I'm Callum Wright. 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

0: That's Adele. Easy on Me, Unoriginal 106. It's Sam here, live from Aberdeen. Monday morning, Claire and Pete will be back. They'll be back with their game, Keep the Heed. You know how this works. £500 up for grabs every weekday morning at 10 past 8. All you have to do is find six answers to the six categories. Do that in 20 seconds and the money is yours. It's as easy as that. But it's even easier right now because all you have to do, the first step is head to original106.co.uk, drop your name and your number there, and you could be getting that all-important call back. Gaynor played on Friday. This is how Gaynor got on.
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0: Swear. That's all for one on Original 106. Good afternoon, how are you? It's Sam here. Saturday, the 1st of August. On the way next, tracks lined up from Matthew Wilder and Benson Boone. We also need to speak about Benson Boone's recent social media video, because it's safe to say he's not very impressed with his fans. I'm surprised his publicist let him post this. We'll speak more about that in the next five.
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0: things. That's Benson Boone. You're listening to Original 106. It's Saturday, the 1st of August. Sam here. Now, Benson Boone, when he's performing at the concert, he's famous for doing an awful lot of backflips. Like, he'll just do backflip after backflip after backflip. Turns out, he doesn't want to do them anymore. He posted a video on social media the other day when somebody asked him, go do a backflip, and this was his response.
1: Have you been watching the show? I've done 7 of them. We're 4 songs in, my knees are starting to hurt, and I'm going to come kick your head off.
0: Tell you what, okay, nobody asked Benson Boone to do another backflip. He's known to be the coolest guy around. Turns out he loses his cool if you ask him to do a backflip because he's got sore knees.

0: Live from Aberdeen, you're listening to Original 106. It's Sam here. Have you been down to the Book Boat yet in Aberdeen Harbour? I tell you what, it's looking really cool. It's called Hope Lagos, and they're calling it the world's biggest book fair. Now, I got really excited about this. It is mainly religious texts, though, but still about £4 per book, which is a great deal. I tell you what, it's a £4 Bible, but hey, a cheap book is a cheap book. I don't know any Aberdonian that would be turning down a bargain like that.
1: Need an escape from screaming kids and endless washing? We've got you covered.
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that song. It's Katie Tunstall. Suddenly I See on Original 106. Sam here, live from Aberdeen. There's a Katie Tunstall musical that's coming to the Lemon Tree fairly soon, from the 9th to the 12th of September. I think that's going to be absolutely awesome. It's called The Singer. It's through Aberdeen Performing Arts and Dundee Rep. So yeah, sounds quite fancy. Looking forward to seeing that one, actually. This is Radio Gaga, Queen, on Original 106. Corner Shop, Brimful of Asha, lined up next.

0: Sabrina Carpenter, that's Taste on Original 106. Hello, it's Sam here, and that's all from me for today. I'll see you next when I'm back in for myself from 5 o'clock tomorrow evening. Meg is on her way next. That's after Callum has your latest at 1.
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7: UEFA has welcomed the decision to ditch a plan to sell a stake in the World Cup, but says the task of rebuilding trust in FIFA is only just beginning. In a statement, European football's governing body calls for a review of how the scheme was drawn up. It also says that President Gianni Infantino's lost the confidence of many in the football family. Former UEFA chief executive Lars Christer Olsen says the leadership needs to change more often.
8: Each term for electing a new president, it should be given to one of the confederations, and that could circulate there. And that would make it more difficult for individuals to grab as much power as has happened over the last three presidencies.
7: An Aberdeenshire childminder has been told to improve after inspectors criticised a lack of toys and interaction. Parents have been positive about Judith Anderson's childminding service operated from her property in Mint Law. However, a number of flaws were found during an unannounced inspection by the Care Inspectorate last month. According to the report published after that visit, Ms Anderson was rated weak in four different categories. And the true scale of the wildfire devastation in the Cairngorms is starting to emerge as smoke clears across parts of the Highlands. Residents say extensive damage to ancient woodland and mountain slopes mean the recovery will be long. Although firefighters continue tackling hotspots, Nethy Bridge Community Council Chairman Sandy McCook said the current situation is the end of the beginning. But as the devastation becomes more visible, he also insists there's a sadness amongst locals.
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to Men with End of the Road here on Original 106's Weekends. Hello, it's Meg here. I'm back. I was off last week because we were moving, me and my fiancé. Who decided to do that? It definitely wasn't me. Oh my goodness. How stressful and tiring is it to move, by the way? And people say, actually, it's one of the most stressful things you can do in your life, and they're not joking. Oh my goodness, I am shattered. I've also came back into the studio, and I feel like I've forgotten every button to ever exist. That's no change there, though, is there? That's like, even if I'm here regularly, that's still the case. Right, amazing songs are on the way here on Original 106. We've got a wee bit of Ed Sheeran, one of his latest tracks. First up, though, The Year I Was Born. And someone actually said, oh, you look really good for 27. What does that mean? It's Prince in 1999.

0: Ed Sheeran with Azizam on Original 106. Always your favourite music. 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

Coldplay and Paradise on Original 106. Does anybody remember that music video? It was like somebody dressed up as an elephant wandering around for the whole time. It was interesting. Meg here, and I hope you're having a wonderful weekend, whatever you're up to. Actually, speaking of somebody being dressed up as animals, one of my first jobs, I can't believe I'm saying this, one of my first jobs as a teenager into the world of employment was having to dress up for, like, I was a mascot for certain events, right? And one of these events was a wedding. I don't know why I was invited, but I was. I did get paid, by the way. I wasn't doing this for fun. Although if you do this for fun, I am not judging, by the way. I had a great time. But invited to this wedding, right? And this drunk attendee thought it would be funny to start pushing me around in this costume, right? And I couldn't see my own feet. I was very unstable. However, instead of me falling over, the drunk attendee fell over. And you know what?

0: This was by far the best song from the circus tour by Take That, that was in Glasgow a couple of months back. Relight My Fire, original 106. And on the way, we have got some brilliant songs. ELO, Mika, Chapel Roan, and Niall Horan.
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with The Giver on Original 106. Always your favourite music. Before that, we had Mika with the iconic Grace Kelly and ELO with Mr. Blue Sky. Somebody should have told the weather that it should have been Mr. Blue Sky this week, because what has been going on? Rain, grey, miserable, meh. Right, Jennifer Page is on the way. First up, though, brilliant track from Niall Horan. This is Slow Hands.

0: on Original 106. We are coming up to 2 o'clock. We have got all the latest with your news up next, followed by tracks from Madonna, Olly Murs, and the Mock Turtles.
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11: European football's governing body has welcomed the decision to ditch proposals to sell stakes in the World Cup to private investors. In a statement, UEFA now calls for a review of how the scheme came about and insists FIFA president Gianni Infantino's lost the confidence of many in football. There's a sadness amongst residents as the scale of wildfire devastation in the Cairngorms becomes visible, with smoke clearing across parts of the Highlands. Firefighters continue battling blaze hotspots as locals insist recovery will be long after extensive damage to the area. An Aberdeenshire childminder has been criticised by the Care Inspectorate for a lack of toys and interaction. Parents have praised the mental health service, but inspectors found a number of issues when they visited Judith Anderson's property. It found that children were not well supported to lead their own play and learning. A September deadline has been issued to ensure children are provided with high-quality play experiences. And Aberdeen's Premiership season gets underway today versus Hearts. Dons midfielder Conor Ronan tells Red TV it'll be a tough test at Pittodrie.
12: It's always exciting when it's the first game of the season and it feels like being against Hearts, who did well last year, it adds that little bit extra onto it. But we've got to try and look at it like it's another game. I know it's the first game and we've got to look to get off to a good start, but it's a long season.
11: Meanwhile, Red Tinted Glasses podcast host Glenn Schroeder tells us his hopes for the new season.
13: I'm hoping to see us back in the top six. Maybe challenging that top four, but I think based on where we were last season, we need to get into that top six, and then we'll take it from there and hopefully push towards the top end of the table this season.
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11: It's mostly overcast in the northeast with some rain showers despite sporadic bright spells. Highs of 18 Celsius. I'm Callum Wright. You're up to date on Original 106.

Weekend Wrapped Up here on Original 106. Hello, it's Meg here. And I had a very stressful start to my day, actually. I'm not going to lie. It all worked out fine in the end.

So basically, driving up to the studio, parked my car, got my keys to the building out. Guess what I did? You know those gaps at the sides of the seats in cars that are somehow big enough and small enough for very important things to fall down them and make them like unrecoverable? Well, my keys went down them. Yep. I was very disappointed and angry at myself. And I was like, I'm going to have to ask Lachlan to come down and help me during the show so that we can somehow get these keys sorted. And somehow I managed to like dislodge them through the gap. I don't know what I did. Some sort of witchcraft, to be completely honest with you. But I also discovered that I've somehow just got the car's equivalent to the Mariana Trench in my car. Look, we got there in the end. So I won't be doing that anytime soon, will I? Rihanna's on the way. First up, though, it's the Mock Turtles. And very relevant to what I was doing this morning. Can you dig it?

0: Rihanna and Umbrella here on Original 106. Right, we are coming up to 20 past 2 on the way. Brilliant songs from Sam Fender and Olivia Dean, New Radicals and Aztec Camera.
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Pretty Radical. With You Get What You Give for your Saturday afternoon on Original 106. Super exciting stuff. The first solar eclipse in almost 30 years will be visible in the UK. So around 90% of the sun will be blocked on the 12th of August. That's on a Wednesday. How is it August already? That is bizarre. So if you're wanting to get your chance to glimpse this phenomenon, then the first stage starts happening around about 6:08 p.m. on Wednesday the 12th of August for us in Scotland. Then the full eclipse maximum will be at 7:05 and the end of the eclipse at around about 8 p.m. How exciting is that? However, we have been warned that this is very weather dependent. That would be typical, wouldn't it? First eclipse in almost 30 years. Can't see it because it's grey and miserable.

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across Aberdeen and the Northeast, you're listening to Original 106. I feel like it's very telling of a person where they know that song from. Aerosmith, I Don't Want to Miss a Thing. Either the 1988 sci-fi action film Armageddon or the 2007 comedy slash sport film Blades of Glory. Personally, I know it from Blades of Glory, and I wouldn't judge you if you knew it from Armageddon. Both cracking films. Right, Coldplay is on the way. First up, though, it's Keane and Somewhere Only We Know.

0: Original 106's Weekends. That was Coldplay and Higher Power. Right, we are coming up to 3 o'clock, and on the way we will have all your latest with your news up next, followed by some fantastic tunes from Kylie Minogue, Darius and Sombar.
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4: European football's governing body has welcomed the decision to ditch proposals to sell stakes in the World Cup to private investors. In a statement, UEFA now calls for a review of how the scheme came about and insists FIFA president Gianni Infantino's lost the confidence of many in football. There's a sadness amongst residents as the scale of wildfire devastation in the Cairngorms becomes visible, with smoke clearing across parts of the Highlands. Firefighters continue battling blaze hotspots as locals insist recovery will be long after extensive damage to the area. An Aberdeenshire childminder has been criticised by the Care Inspectorate for a lack of toys and interaction. Parents have praised the mental health service, but inspectors found a number of issues when they visited Judith Anderson's property. It's found that children were not well supported to lead their own play and learning. A September deadline has been issued to ensure children are provided with high-quality play experiences. And Aberdeen's Premiership season gets underway today versus Hearts. Dons midfielder Conor Ronan tells Red TV it'll be a tough test at Pittodrie.
5: It's always exciting when it's the first game of the season, and it feels like being against Hearts, who did well last year, it adds that little bit extra onto it. But we've got to try and look at it like it's another game. I know it's the first game, and we've got to look to get off to a good start, but it's a long season.
4: Meanwhile, Red Tinted Glasses podcast host Glenn Schroeder tells us his hopes for the new season.
6: I'm hoping to see us back in the top six, maybe challenging that top four, but I think based on where we were last season, we need to get into that top six, and then we'll take it from there and hopefully push towards the top end of the table this season.
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4: It's mostly overcast in the northeast with some rain showers despite sporadic bright spells. Highs of 18 Celsius. I'm Callum Wright. You're up to date on Original 106.

on Original 106. Always your favourite music. Happy Saturday. Hope you are having a wonderful weekend, whatever you are up to. Maybe you're doing some interior design, some decorating. Me and my fiancé have just moved and we have decided that we're going to start painting. Do you know what we did last night? I'm not even joking. At about 8 o'clock at night, we decided that we were going to start painting. What a terrible idea that was. We woke up this morning and we had missed half the blooming

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0: Over My Shoulder, Mike and the Mechanics. It's Original 106, a little after 3:15. And on the way, we've got Whitney Houston, Bruno Mars and George Ezra.
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Bruno Mars and Just The Way You Are here on Original 106. It's Meg here. And to be honest, weather this week has definitely been a lot cooler, hasn't it? And I know there's a total divide at the moment. I know some people that are absolutely buzzing that it's cooler. And I know some people that are devastated that it is not boiling hot. Today, highs of 19, lows of 9 degrees. And tomorrow, a good chance of some fair cloud, along with potential highs of 20 degrees and lows of 9. Here's George Ezra and Budapest.

0: song from Lily Allen. That was Smile on Original 106, right on the way. More fabulous songs from The Glass, Fine Young Cannibals and Dasha.
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1: Hello, it's Meg here. Hope you're doing well. Enjoying your Saturday so far, maybe.
0: You are going or doing some shopping at the moment.
1: And if you are, take a little look around at the shop you go into next, by the way. And I don't know if it's just me, but it seems like all the autumn stuff is out super early this year. I feel like this has never happened before. What is going on? I'm seeing like pumpkin spice lattes, things that say cozy season, sweater weather, pumpkins everywhere, orange. And I'm just thinking, I'm getting warm just looking at all of this stuff. I'm feeling cozy and I shouldn't. We're just off the back of a heat wave. And it's getting to the point, right? We're at the 1st of August. Not the 31st of October. Come on now. And that's coming from me. I love autumn.

0: 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We're coming up to 4 o'clock. Amazing tracks from Outkast, Gabrielle and Chic are on the way.
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Danielle with the Dreams here on Original 106. Always your favourite music. Hello, it's Meg, and I hope you're having a wonderful Saturday, whatever you're up to. Just let you know that from 5 o'clock tonight, the lovely Sky will be in the studio. She will be playing you dancing club hits and classics to make sure your Saturday night starts perfectly, whether you are going out or staying in. From Corona, Dua Lipa to David Guetta, she will have all of your tracks for your Saturday night sorted. Right, Nickelback is on the way. First up, though, brilliant tune from Chic. This is Everybody Dance.

0: Nickelback with Rockstar. It's Original 106. And on the way, Harry Styles, Sugar Babes, and Take That.
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Sugar Babes and In the Middle. Oh my gosh, I haven't heard that song in ages. It's Original 106 and you're with Meg here. Hope you're doing fantastic and enjoying your Saturday so far. Next up, I've got Take That and Rule the World from the film Stardust. Absolutely beautiful song and film, by the way. In terms of weather, this weekend we've had highs of 19, lows of 9 today, and tomorrow a little bit warmer, potential highs of 20 degrees and lows of 9, and a good chance of some cloud. You know it's been a warm summer when that one pale friend has somehow managed to get a tan, and in this instance, I'm the pale friend. I'm usually Casper the Friendly Ghost level of pale. I don't know how I've got a tan. I'm honestly having a bit of an identity crisis about

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1: Beyonce's Texas Hold'em. It's original 106. And on the way, we've got tracks from Christina Aguilera and Robbie Williams.
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with Rock DJ here on Original 106. By the way, when I was wee and that song came out, I couldn't say Rock DJ, so I would just sing Rock AJ. I have no clue. I just thought there was a guy called AJ who loved rocks. I'm not even joking. I'm just embarrassing myself on air. That's how my life is nowadays. Right, Madonna's on the way. First up, though, is a brilliant song. She's calling it stupid, though. It's Olivia Rodrigo and Stupid Song on Original. New York City.

0: Madonna with Vogue here on Original 106 as we come up to 5 o'clock. That's all from me. I'm going to go home and probably have a beige dinner. I'm probably just going to shove something in an air fryer and call it a day. Maybe a wee cup of tea to make it even more beige. Right, the lovely... That's how exciting my Saturday night's getting. Right, yours is going to be great because the lovely Sky is coming in from 5 o'clock. She'll be playing you Dancing Club hits and classics to make sure that your Saturday night starts perfectly, whether you are staying in like me or you're going out, kicking your evening off with M People and David Guetta. Have a lovely weekend.
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10: Top stories this hour. The FIFA president backtracked overnight on plans to sell a stake in the World Cup after it was widely criticised. European football's governing body UEFA says it has lost confidence in Gianni Infantino. Andy Burnham says he's spoken to Spain's prime minister and offered assistance after around 60,000 migrants crossed a border into Ceuta in North Africa. Spain has announced plans to install a new sea barrier to protect the territory. At least 86 people died while most have returned to Morocco. EU leaders have called for a unified response to mass crossings. Juan Jesus Vivas is the mayor president of Ceuta.
11: We must increase confidence in the future of our city. We must use all necessary resources to ensure that what we have experienced for the second time is not repeated. It is vital to ensure that the border here, bearing in mind infrastructure, staff and laws, have the correct resources.
10: Labour's newly elected Greater Manchester Mayor says she can't wait to get to work on Monday. Bev Craig beat Reform UK's Sian Astley in the second round to win the race to succeed Andy Burnham. She's called for an end to divisive politics that pits neighbour against neighbour. And she's been out celebrating with supporters this morning in Manchester, saying what makes the area so special is that people get their history.
12: We know where we've come from and we have a sense of pride that it doesn't matter how hard life gets, we know we roll our sleeves up, we muck in, we work together, and we can build something better.
10: A 16-year-old has died after a collision between a scrambler bike and a lorry in County Tyrone. The crash happened in Coal Island on Thursday evening. Mountaineer Nimral Purja has died in an avalanche while leading an expedition in Pakistan. The former British Army and Royal Marines soldier was climbing Broad Peak, the world's 12th highest mountain. And Northern Ireland's John McConnell says the decision to turn down Love Island to go to the Commonwealth Games has paid off. The light middleweight boxer took gold in Glasgow, beating Orlando Holly Sotomi of Wales. From Sky News, I'm Stevie Shillinglaw.
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JX, There's Nothing I Won't Do. And before that, M People, One Night in Heaven, kicking us off this Saturday night. Hello, it's Sky. I'm with you, yes, for the second week in a row. You must be absolutely sick of me by now, filling in for Vanessa on Original 106. I'm going to be with you until 9pm. I've got loads of great tracks on the way, so stay tuned. Up next, here's David Guetta and Kelly Rowland, When Love Takes Over.

0: Be the One by Dua Lipa on Original 106. Hi, I am Sky. I'm keeping the seat warm for Vanessa tonight until 9 p.m. I promised some huge tracks, so stay tuned for the likes of Corona, Robin S and Daft Punk.
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0: Liv and Joy making sure we don't stop moving this Saturday evening. Hi, Sky covering for Vanessa tonight on Original 106. And while I cannot commit to saying that I won't deliver any more terrible puns for the rest of the show, as I'm with you for the next 3.5 hours, I do promise that it will be filled with absolute dance anthems. So stay tuned.
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0: That's Delacy and Hideaway on Original 106. Before that, it was, of course, Ebenezer Good by Shaman. Hello, Sky, covering for Vanessa tonight. Hope you're enjoying the show so far. I cannot believe that we are almost an hour into it. It has absolutely flown by. Hopefully, the next 3 hours do so as well, and that you'll stay with me for as long as you can. I've got loads more on the way, the likes of Rui Da Silva, The Ones, Tim Berg, and much, much more.
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That's Flawless by The Ones on Original 106. It's just past 6 o'clock. As promised, here's Tim Berg. I've been watching you.

0: Love that one. Dynamite by Tayo Cruz. Does anyone else think of Just Dance when they hear that song as well? Or is it just me? Because I'm pretty sure it features on Just Dance 3. Vaguely remember playing that game from my childhood. I feel like that was such a Saturday night activity as well as whipping the Wii out and having a few rounds of Just Dance. But yeah, I think the game is still on the go. Does anyone play it anymore? Does anyone have a Wii anymore as well? If you do, please let me know. I'd love to hear from you. I'm filling in for Vanessa until 9 tonight on Original 106.
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0: Superstar. Another 90s classic, You're a Superstar by Love Inc. Sky subbing in for Vanessa for the second week in a row. I don't know how I got so lucky, don't ask me. Having a great time on the show so far though. I hope you're enjoying listening as well. I've no idea what I'm going to do with my Saturday evenings when she's back. Speaking of which, what are you doing with your Saturday evening? Are you going out? Are you staying in? Are you coming back from being out already? Let me know. I'll be with you until 9 tonight.
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0: Reams, You Are the Best Thing on Original 106. Sky filling in for Vanessa on the show tonight, of which we are halfway through now, by the way. Cannot believe it myself. But do you know what? I feel like we're just getting started.
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0: We all know that one, don't we? Alexandra Stan's breakout hit, Mr. Saxo Beats on Original 106. Sky filling in for Vanessa until 9 o'clock tonight. It's just about 7:15. 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

Olive's chart-topping You're Not Alone, released in 1996. And I'm pretty sure that you'll recognise this next 90s hit as well.

0: good. That's Roger Sanchez with Another Chance. We've got just about under an hour and a half left of the show. For those of you who are wondering, it is Sky, of course, and not Vanessa tonight on Original 106. I am doing this show for the second week in a row, which is amazing. I think it's been going pretty good so far. I'm starting to get the hang of things, but I am going to be sad when it ends. That being said, I have to be honest, in case you can tell in my voice, because you probably can, I'm sounding maybe a little bit even more excited than normal, as I am going out afterwards with my best friend from school, who I realised that I've not actually seen all of this year, which is just mental. We don't actually live near each other, but that's really not an excuse, is it? But hey, I feel like that's just adult friendships for you. It can be so hard to find the time to actually see each other. So yeah, I'm really excited to go out for a wee dance. And if you're out yourself, please do say hello. Show me some of your moves. If you're not really in a dancing mood just now, I promise you, these next few tracks will make you want to get up on your feet.
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It's Thunder in My Heart Again by Mick and featuring Leo Sayer. 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

0: Good Life by Inner City there on Original 106. And let's make it a really, really good last hour as it's coming up for 8 o'clock.
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Lady, hear me tonight, bringing us into the final hour of the Saturday Night Show on Original 106. 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

0: Haven't heard that one in ages. It's I Want to Give You Devotion on Original 106. Hello, Sky, covering for Vanessa tonight until 9. So we've not got long left, and I'm sad about that. But probably, as you can tell from my voice, I'm not too sad, because I am going to be going out afterwards for a little dance. Cannot wait.
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0: That's Entrance there with Set You Free, and we have less than half an hour of the show left tonight on Original 106, and that means less than half an hour until I get my heels on and go out dancing, so I should really put my lipstick on.
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Take Me to the Clouds Above by LMC versus U2, released in 2004. We're going to jump back to 1991 now with Such a Good Feeling by Brothers in Rhythm.

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0: And that right there was the last Saturday Night Dance Anthem on Original 106. I'm Sky. I've been sitting in for Vanessa once again, and it's been absolutely fantastic. I hope you have enjoyed the last few hours. If that last track didn't get you on your feet moving, I actually don't know what will. I also wasn't joking about my plans earlier. When the second this mic goes off, seriously, I'm getting up, I'm heading out that door, and I'm going straight onto the dance floor. Wherever you are and whatever you're doing, whether you also are getting ready to go out or if you're staying in, I hope that you're living it up. And don't go anywhere if you want to continue listening to some great music, because next on the station we have the likes of the Jacksons, Duran Duran and Billy Ocean. I'll hopefully speak to you all very soon. Enjoy the rest of your Saturday night and have a great weekend. Bye bye.
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2: At Morrison's for this week's Market Street Special, get a British meat pack worth £15.74 for just £9.97. That's 6 burgers, 8 sausages, 4 pork loin steaks and 4 sandwich steaks, all prepared in-store by our expert butchers. So fire up the barbecue, whatever the weather, because that really is great value for a proper get-together.
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